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Like the legend of the Phoenix. All ends with beginnings. What keeps the planet safe?

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0: Bambleman, oh, Black Betty, Bambleman, back on Birmingham, Bambleman, way down in Alabama, Bambleman, where she that thing, Bambleman, boy, she makes me sing, Bambleman, oh, Black Betty, Bambleman, oh, Black Betty, Bambleman.
1: You know what this is.
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3: Ich stand heute 6 Uhr auf.

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I'm eating mangoes in Trinidad with attorneys. My crew slang flow worldwide like a current. With the every spot where nobody got insurance. Rubber doing the map, you ain't half the exotic. 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